risen. We have risen. We have risen. We have risen. We have risen. We have risen.

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1: Hello everybody, this is Christian Smith and welcome back to another episode of Tronic Radio. Hope you're all having a wonderful week. I got a very special guest for you today. Markus Schmal was kind enough to give us an exclusive set. Markus and Patrick Kunkel just did a release on Tronic called Le Retour, which is really, really nice and it's doing very well. So I'm happy to have Markus back here on Tronic Radio now. Also, for those who don't know, Markus was part of Tupole, who have previously released a lot on Tronic as well. I tried to stay loyal to my artists, and I'm very happy that they choose to continue sending me music, and I'm very thankful for that. So without further ado, please enjoy Markus Schmal here on Tronic Radio now.

you all enjoyed this 1 hour that Markus Schmal prepared for us. Vielen Dank. Make sure to check out Patrick Kunkels and his release on Tronic right now, as it's really good. Other than that, I just wanted to thank all of you for tuning in for yet another week of Tronic Radio. This is Christian Smith. Until next week, bye-bye.